Your eyes were wet with dreaming when I saw you last. It's funny how our dreams get stolen by the past. I miss you and I love you and I always will. When they roll in credits, you're top in the

elektronickej prorodzice. 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

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I've been accused of being defensive in a world where attacks are like sports, so be it. If what I have left is talk, let me be heard. Let my words cut through the thickest of pork and shatter myths of prejudged thoughts.

spring. Spring and summer. Autumn. 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Spring and summer. Autumn. 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Spring. Yesterday and today. Yesterday, spring. 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Tomorrow, spring, spring, summer.

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I was on the ground, but looking straight into the sun. But the sun went down and I couldn't find another one for a while. For because it wasn't on, burning feeling in my chest to fill the void of a long night unwatched by, well, the sun, until the morn, until when, well, the sun's reborn.

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Everything went backwards, I mean, free.

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So I was chilling out, but with a very drifting mind. So I was on the ground, circa planet Earth.

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0: if I won't plead to you. I'll be the confessor, the beggar of a thousand pardons. Cause we know time hardens with no guarantee from the pressure who will come out a diamond.
1: Cause what won't break us
0: may still make us fragile to climbing. But until time tells, I pray as well I find you. Cause losing a father can burden your mind's view.
1: He was our brother.
0: You were his blessing, nicknamed you Buddha from a voice on bended knees.
1: There'll be no other.
0: But in you is resting, a royal blood rooted in kindred seed.
1: And your heart's EQ.

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Maybe together we can get somewhere, any place is better. Starting from zero, I got nothing to lose. We'll make something.

I got a plan to get us out of here. Looking at these sides in this H Development Center, managed to save just a little bit of money. To drive too far, just across the border into the city. You and I can both get jobs. Finally see what it means to be living. See, my old man's got a problem. He lived with prescription drugs, and that's the way it is. He said his body's too old for working. He said his body's too young to look like his. My mom went off and left him. She wanted more from life than he could give. He said somebody's got to.

I had before, so the arms felt nice wrapped around my shoulder, and I had a feeling that I belonged. I had a feeling I could be someone, be someone.

We go cruising, entertain ourselves. You still don't have a job. I work in the market as a checkout girl. I know things will get

I got a job that pays all our bills. You stay out late drinking at the bar and see your friends more than you do your kids. I'd always hope for better, but maybe together you and me would find it. I got no